0: July 1st review. Quebec taxi permit owners want to take their compensation fight to the Supreme Court of Canada after the province deregulated the industry. And Israel's seizure of the Beaufort Castle in southern Lebanon is being seen as a symbolic move that could give Iran leverage in peace talks.
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0: Tonight, periods of rain, and in the evening it will be cloudy. We could see a chance of showers or drizzle overnight. Fog patches will be developing. The gusting wind should be easing near midnight, and it's a low of 7. Tomorrow, a mix of sun and clouds, small chance of morning showers or drizzle. The fog will clear up in the morning. It'll be a high of 18. Thursday, it's a mix of sun and cloud and a high of 22. 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
3: 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Weather-wise, rain ends this evening, then it's cloudy with a chance of drizzle and overnight fog. It's a low of 7. Tomorrow, sun and clouds, slight chance of morning drizzle and a high of 18. Thursday, we warm up to a high of 22. Sun or storm, find the area's official forecast through the Discover Airdrie app.
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9: 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Weather-wise, cloudy tonight with a chance of showers or drizzle, and there is some fog developing overnight. It's a low of 7. Tomorrow, a mix of sun and cloud and a high of 18. Thursday, a mix of sun and cloud and a high of 22. Access precise weather information instantly. 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
2: 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Airdrie residents may be seeing more forest tent caterpillars this spring. The city says populations are higher than usual, with peak activity happening now throughout the month. Officials say healthy trees do usually recover, and the city is monitoring affected public trees. Airdrie families can get free child car seat inspections this month at Genesis Place. Municipal enforcement will also focus on e-scooter safety throughout the month, including where scooters can be used, safe speeds, helmet use, and proper parking. We have a full breakdown on discoverairdrie.com. Alberta student aid applications are opening tomorrow for the 2026-27 academic school year. The province says more than $1 billion is being invested in loans, grants, scholarships, as well as awards. This year, parental or spousal contributions will be considered for some applicants when financial need is assessed. And Alberta has launched a new surgical funding model at 12 hospitals, tying funding for selected procedures to the number of patients treated and the complexity of care. Premier Daniel Smith says the province is trying to expand access and clear longer waits.
3: We're doing more surgeries than ever before, but we need to do more.
2: Friends of Medicare, though, is criticizing the change as part of what it calls a broader push towards surgical privatization. We have a full deep dive on discoverairdrie.com. Tired of searching for the news? Get it delivered. Sign up for the daily news on Air 106.1 FM and enjoy local updates right in your email. And here's a look at some other headlines. Canada-U.S. Trade Minister Dominic LeBlanc is in Washington as Canada seeks renewal of the North American trade deal. Israel has raised its flag over Lebanon's Beaufort Castle, a historic site with deep symbolism in the Israel-Hezbollah conflict. And former Quebec taxi permit owners are asking Canada's top court to hear their case over compensation after Uber-era deregulation.
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2: Rain is tapering off this evening, then it's cloudy overnight. We could see a slight chance of showers or drizzle. Fog will develop overnight as the winds ease, and it'll be a low of 7. Tomorrow brings a mix of sun and cloud. Small chance of morning drizzle before conditions improve. It's a high of 18. Thursday, it is warmer with sun and cloud and a high of 22. Local news, local sports, and local weather. 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
5: 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Weather-wise, rain ends this evening, then it's cloudy with a chance of drizzle and overnight fog. It's a low of 7. Tomorrow, sun and clouds, slight chance of morning drizzle and a high of 18. Thursday, we warm up to a high of 22. Sun or storm, find the area's official forecast through the Discover Airdrie app.
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8: 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Weather-wise, cloudy tonight with a chance of showers or drizzle, and there is some fog developing overnight. It's a low of 7. Tomorrow, a mix of sun and cloud and a high of 18. Thursday, a mix of sun and cloud and a high of 22. Access precise weather information instantly. 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
4: Hey, it's Justin Crouch from Air Mornings. Just in case you missed it previously on the program, I was feeling pretty old for a minute over the weekend. I was texting somebody about MSN, and my phone auto-corrected it to man. Just completely blew past MSN. What? Like today's technology doesn't remember what MSN was? You know, only the single most important form of communication for adolescents in the mid to late 2000s? If you'll excuse me, it is now time for my glass of Metamucil.
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4: I'm Anna Frenzich with your local news, streaming now through the Discover Airdrie app. Airdrie's Canada Day Parade will now travel in the opposite direction from the route announced earlier this spring. The city says the parade will begin at Allen Street and First Avenue and end at A. Cole Edwards Elementary School. The parade corridor remains largely the same, but the direction has changed after additional operational planning. We have the full details up on our website. And Airdrie seniors can ride local transit for free this week as Alberta marks Seniors Week. The city says the free rides apply from June 1st till the 7th on local routes 1, 3, and 900 Main Street and Hello to Go. Airdrie RCMP are also using the week to remind seniors about online fraud prevention. A rainfall warning remains in effect for Rocky View County near Airdrie and Crossfield after a soggy start to the month. Environment Canada says anywhere from 40 to 120 millimeters of rain has been reported across the province since Saturday evening, with another 5 to 10 expected Tuesday. Heavy rain is expected to taper off throughout the day. Calgary police are launching real-time translation on officers' body-worn cameras. The service says the tool supports more than 50 languages and is meant for routine, low-risk, and initial interactions. Police say it's not a replacement for certified interpreters and is not intended for formal witness statement or evidence collection. Don't miss out on breaking news. Sign up for the daily news on Air 106 1 FM and get updates sent straight to your email. It's fast, easy, and free. And in other headlines, Canada has formally told the United States and Mexico that it wants the CUSMA trade deal renewed ahead of its July 1st review. Quebec taxi permit owners want to take their compensation fight to the Supreme Court of Canada after the province deregulated the industry. And Israel's seizure of the Beaufort Castle in southern Lebanon is being seen as a symbolic move that could give Iran leverage in peace talks.
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4: Tonight, periods of rain, and in the evening, it will be cloudy. We could see a chance of showers or drizzle overnight. Fog patches will be developing. The gusting wind should be easing near midnight, and it's a low of 7. Tomorrow, a mix of sun and clouds, small chance of morning showers or drizzle. The fog will clear up in the morning. It'll be a high of 18. Thursday, it's a mix of sun and cloud and a high of 22. 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
3: 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Weather-wise, rain ends this evening, then it's cloudy with a chance of drizzle and overnight fog. It's a low of 7. Tomorrow, sun and clouds, slight chance of morning drizzle and a high of 18. Thursday, we warm up to a high of 22. Sun or

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9: 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Weather-wise, cloudy tonight with a chance of showers or drizzle, and there is some fog developing overnight. It's a low of 7. Tomorrow, a mix of sun and cloud and a high of 18. Thursday, a mix of sun and cloud and a high of 22. Access precise weather information instantly. 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
2: 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Airdrie residents may be seeing more forest tent caterpillars this spring. The city says populations are higher than usual, with peak activity happening now throughout the month. Officials say healthy trees do usually recover, and the city is monitoring affected public trees. Airdrie families can get free child car seat inspections this month at Genesis Place. Municipal enforcement will also focus on e-scooter safety throughout the month, including where scooters can be used, safe speeds, helmet use, and proper parking. We have a full breakdown on discoveraidrie.com. Alberta student aid applications are opening tomorrow for the 2026-27 academic school year. The province says more than $1 billion is being invested in loans, grants, scholarships, as well as awards. This year, parental or spousal contributions will be considered for some applicants when financial need is assessed. And Alberta has launched a new surgical funding model at 12 hospitals, tying funding for selected procedures to the number of patients treated and the complexity of care. Premier Daniel Smith says the province is trying to expand access and clear longer waits.
3: We're doing more surgeries than ever before, but we need to do more.
2: Friends of Medicare, though, is criticizing the change as part of what it calls a broader push towards surgical privatization. We have a full deep dive on discoveraidrie.com. Tired of searching for the news? Get it delivered. Sign up for the daily news on Air 106.1 FM and enjoy local updates right in your email. And here's a look at some other headlines. Canada-U.S. Trade Minister Dominic LeBlanc is in Washington as Canada seeks renewal of the North American trade deal. Israel has raised its flag over Lebanon's Beaufort Castle, a historic site with deep symbolism in the Israel-Hezbollah conflict. And former Quebec taxi permit owners are asking Canada's top court to hear their case over compensation after Uber-era deregulation.
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2: Rain is tapering off this evening, then it's cloudy overnight. We could see a slight chance of showers or drizzle. Fog will develop overnight as the winds ease, and it'll be a low of 7. Tomorrow brings a mix of sun and cloud. Small chance of morning drizzle before conditions improve. It's a high of 18. Thursday it is warmer with sun and cloud and a high of 22. Local news, local sports, and local weather. 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
6: 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Weather-wise, rain tapers off this evening, then it's cloudy with overnight fog patches, a low of 7. Tomorrow, a mix of sun and cloud. There is a chance of morning drizzle. It'll be a high of 18 for the day. Thursday, it does warm up to a high of 22. 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
6: 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Weather-wise, tonight cloudy, slight chance of drizzle and fog developing overnight. It's a low of 7. Tomorrow, a mix of sun and cloud and a high of 18. Thursday, it is a bit warmer and it's a high of 22. Stay informed with vital alerts and local weather. 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
2: 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Weather-wise, rain tapers off this evening, then it's cloudy with overnight fog patches, a low of 7. Tomorrow, a mix of sun and cloud. There is a chance of morning drizzle. It'll be a high of 18 for the day. Thursday, it does warm up to a high of 22. 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
7: 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Weather-wise, tonight cloudy, slight chance of drizzle and fog developing overnight. It's a low of 7. Tomorrow, a mix of sun and cloud and a high of 18. Thursday, it is a bit warmer, and it's a high of 22. Stay informed with vital alerts and local weather. 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
3: 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Weather-wise, rain tapers off this evening, then it's cloudy with overnight fog patches, a low of 7. Tomorrow, a mix of sun and cloud. There is a chance of morning drizzle. It'll be a high of 18 for the day. Thursday, it does warm up to a high of 22. 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
6: 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Weather-wise, tonight cloudy, slight chance of drizzle and fog developing overnight. It's a low of 7. Tomorrow, a mix of sun and cloud and a high of 18. Thursday, it is a bit warmer and it's a high of 22. Stay informed with vital alerts and local weather. 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
3: Hey, it's Justin Crouch from Air Mornings. Just in case you missed it previously on the program, I was feeling pretty old for a minute over the weekend. I was texting somebody about MSN, and my phone auto-corrected it to man. Just completely blew past MSN. What, like today's technology doesn't remember what MSN was? You know, only the single most important form of communication for adolescents in the mid to late 2000s? If you'll excuse me, it is now time for my glass of Benabucil.

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3: 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A mix of sun and clouds today with a chance of rain, a high of 18. Tomorrow it's a mix of sun and cloud with a high of 22. And Friday it is sunny with a high of 22 as well. For all your weather and news updates, visit discoverairdrie.com. 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
5: 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A mix of sun and clouds today with a chance of rain, a high of 18. Tomorrow it's a mix of sun and cloud with a high of 22. And Friday it is sunny with a high of 22 as well. For all your weather and news updates, visit discoverairdrie.com. 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
2: 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A mix of sun and clouds today with a chance of rain, a high of 18. Tomorrow, it's a mix of sun and cloud with a high of 22. And Friday, it is sunny with a high of 22 as well. 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
3: 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A mix of sun and clouds today with a chance of rain, a high of 18. Tomorrow it's a mix of sun and cloud with a high of 22. And Friday it is sunny with a high of 22 as well. For all your weather and news updates, visit discoverairdrie.com. 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
2: 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A mix of sun and cloud today with a chance of rain, a high of 18. Tomorrow, it's a mix of sun and cloud with a high of 22. And Friday, it is sunny with a high of 22 as well. For all your weather and news updates, visit discoverairdrie.com. 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
4: 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A mix of sun and cloud today with a chance of rain, a high of 18. Tomorrow it's a mix of sun and cloud with a high of 22. And Friday it is sunny with a high of 22 as well. For all your weather and news updates, visit discoverairdrie.com. 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
5: 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A mix of sun and clouds today with a chance of rain, a high of 18. Tomorrow it's a mix of sun and cloud with a high of 22. And Friday it is sunny with a high of 22 as well. For all your weather and news updates, visit discoverairdrie.com. 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
2: 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A mix of sun and cloud today with a chance of rain, a high of 18. Tomorrow it's a mix of sun and cloud with a high of 22. And Friday it is sunny with a high of 22 as well. For all your weather and news updates, visit discoveraerdrie.com. 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
2: 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A mix of sun and clouds today with a chance of rain, a high of 18. Tomorrow, it's a mix of sun and cloud with a high of 22. And Friday, it is sunny with a high of 22 as well. For all your weather and news updates, visit discoverairdrie.com. 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
3: 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A mix of sun and cloud today with a chance of rain, a high of 18. Tomorrow it's a mix of sun and cloud with a high of 22. And Friday it is sunny with a high of 22 as well. For all your weather and news updates, visit discoverairdrie.com. 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
3: 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A mix of sun and clouds today with a chance of rain, a high of 18. Tomorrow it's a mix of sun and cloud with a high of 22. And Friday it is sunny with a high of 22 as well. For all your weather and news updates, visit discoverairdrie.com. 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
1: 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A mix of sun and cloud today with a chance of rain, a high of 18. Tomorrow it's a mix of sun and cloud with a high of 22. And Friday it is sunny with a high of 22 as well. For all your weather and news updates, visit discoveraerdrie.com. 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
2: I'm Lauren Meister with your local news, streaming now through the Discover Airdrie app. The City of Airdrie is hosting a mayor and council town hall later this month to give residents an opportunity to learn about city issues, ask questions, and connect directly with local leaders. Mayor Heather Spearman says the event is intended to encourage meaningful conversations between residents and council while helping people better understand how municipal decisions are made.
3: Whether someone has questions about water, whether the questions about rec facilities, whether they have questions about their property taxes. We'll have folks set up so they can actually, you know, talk to either myself and council or some of our experts at the city.
2: The evening will include a presentation, a public question and answer session, and opportunities to speak with city staff about topics such as affordability, property taxes, and municipal services. The City of Airdrie is encouraging residents to take part in the National Participation Community Challenge, which tracks physical activity throughout June as communities compete for the title of Canada's most active community. Tanya Mestra, a director with Airdrie First Club, says the group joined the initiative to help boost participation and is organizing weekly community walks open to residents of all ages and fitness levels.
4: This month we have one walk a week where we're going to get together at different locations in the community and do a walk.
2: She says the emphasis is on inclusivity and getting people moving in simple, accessible ways, noting residents are encouraged to take part however they can, including walks with a neighbor or friend. The Chinook Sedge School Division has approved a $151 million budget for the 2026-27 school year, with a focus on supporting complex classroom needs and maintaining key learning resources. To balance a $364,300 deficit, the board will use reserves while maintaining its commitment to keeping class sizes below the provincial average. Airdrie residents may be seeing more forest tent caterpillars this spring. The city says populations are higher than usual, with peak activity happening now. Officials say healthy trees usually recover, and the city is monitoring affected public trees. In other news, Parks Canada says there's still no timeline to reopen the Bow Glacier Falls Trail in Banff, nearly a year after a deadly rock fall killed two hikers. The area remains closed for safety assessments. Calgary's new arena remains on time and on budget, with Scotia Place on track to open for the start of the Flames 2027-28 season. And Calgary Zoo now has two grizzly cubs. The cubs were taken in after being orphaned and are now available for the public to see. News on the go. 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
2: The Las Vegas Golden Knights took Game 1 of the Stanley Cup Final in Carolina last night. They beat the Hurricanes 5-4. Game 2 goes tomorrow night. The Toronto Blue Jays lost to the Atlanta Braves 4-3 yesterday. They play again later today. First pitch goes at 5:15. The Rocky View Silvertips extended their winning streak to 5 games with a 10-7 victory over the Edmonton Warriors on Sunday in Crossfield. General Manager Darren Dietz says the return of several injured players, including Ryan Montgomery, added valuable depth as the team continues its push in the tightly contested South Division. The Silvertips now sit firmly in the playoff race and face key matchups this weekend against Okotoks and the Calgary Chill.
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5: Still a slight chance, could see a few more showers, maybe some drizzle this morning, but should mostly clear off for the afternoon with a high of 18, partly cloudy and a low of 9 overnight. Tomorrow, mainly cloudy, chance of showers, risk of a thunderstorm in the afternoon with a high of 18. Right now, it's mostly cloudy and 7.
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0: Drop Dead, Olivia Rodrigo at 6:09. It is mostly cloudy and 7 right now in Airdrie, Air 106, Air Mornings. I'm Justin Crouch. Good morning and welcome to the program. On the program for you today, tons and tons of giveaways, it feels like. I've got tickets to Cavalry FC against the Halifax Wanderers coming up this Saturday. Movie Night Out returns today. We'll run through Friday. Another chance to qualify to win the Duck Duck Jeep. More giveaways for Big Fun Inflatable Park for Carson's Big Birthday Bash on June 14th. As well, going to share another couple of pieces of my chat with Tanner Smith, Peace Officer Sergeant, with the city of Airdrie, all around e-bike and e-scooter safety. Specifically talking whether it's okay to do doubles, you know, ride tandem. Newsflash, it's not. But why? He'll share. As well, he shared the craziest thing that he's ever seen on an e-scooter or an e-bike. And I'm telling you, you are not ready for it. All that and more coming up on the program today. Good morning.
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So looks like we're finally going to have a nice afternoon this week. Finally. Supposed to clear off today, looking at a high of 18, but enjoy it because, well, the next few days aren't exactly looking spectacular. Enjoy it. Here's Justin Bieber. What do you mean?

0: It's partly cloudy and 6 degrees at 619. Air 106, Air Mornings. I'm Justin Crouch, and I am beaming with pride still after my oldest daughter Aurora's dance recital over the weekend. She's all of 6 years old, and there's just like something about seeing her on stage. This is at the Burt Church Theater, and I got to be careful here because this gets me. The moment that really gets me about this is when she's up there doing her thing, and then she spots me in the crowd, and just like seeing her go from smiling because she has to, because, you know, that's what she's being told to do, to an even bigger, more genuine, glowing smile because her eyes locked with mine when she's up there on stage. Yep, here comes the waterworks. I'm going to need a minute.
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0: 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Still a chance could see some showers, maybe some drizzle this morning, but supposed to mostly clear off for the afternoon anyways. High of 18, partly cloudy, and a low of 9 overnight. Tomorrow, mostly cloudy. There's a chance of showers and a risk of a thunderstorm late in the afternoon with a high of 18. Right now, it is partly cloudy and 6. 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
1: I'm Lauren Meister, and here's what's making news this hour. The city of Airdrie is encouraging residents to take part in the National Participation Community Challenge, which tracks physical activity through June as communities compete for the title of Canada's most active community. Tanya Mestra, a director with Airdrie First Club, says the group joined the initiative to help encourage participation, noting they are organizing weekly walks for residents of all ages and abilities.
2: They needed a bunch of organizations or groups in the city to kind of get together and

0: try and be as active as they can in this month. So Airdrie First decided that they were going to join that initiative and register to sign up to be an active group.
1: She added that the focus is on accessibility and simple movement rather than competition, encouraging people to take part in any way that they can, even just by walking with a neighbor or friend. Residents will have the chance to speak directly with city leaders at an upcoming mayor and council town hall being hosted by the city of Airdrie at Burt Church Theater. Mayor Heather Spearman says the event is intended to create meaningful conversations between residents and council while providing updates on city priorities and addressing community questions.
2: But we will also be opening up the floor to some questions from the audience.
1: The evening will include a presentation, a public question and answer session, opportunities to speak with city staff, and free childcare for those who register in advance. The Chinook Sedge School Division Board of Trustees has approved a $151 million budget for the 2026-27 school year with a focus on supporting complex classrooms and maintaining key student learning resources. The division plans to introduce two integrated student support teams to provide additional in-school help from specialists such as learning needs staff, behavior specialists, psychologists, and occupational therapists. Airdrie families can get free child car seat inspections this month at Genesis Place. Municipal enforcement will also focus on e-scooter safety throughout June, including where scooters can be used, safe speeds, helmet use, and proper parking. In other news, a 71-year-old Canmore cyclist has died after crashing into a concrete barrier along the Trans-Canada Highway in Banff National Park. Nearly a year after a deadly rockfall killed two hikers in Banff National Park, Parks Canada says the Bow Glacier Falls Trail remains closed. And the Calgary Zoo now has two grizzly cubs. The cubs were taken in after being orphaned. Your news now. 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
1: The Vegas Golden Knights have a one-game lead in the Stanley Cup Final after a 5-4 win over Carolina in Game 1. Game 2 goes tomorrow night. The Toronto Blue Jays came up short against Atlanta, falling 4-3 to the Braves. The two teams meet again today with first pitch at 5:15. The Rocky View Silvertips picked up their fifth consecutive victory on Sunday, defeating the Edmonton Warriors 10-7 in Crossfield. General Manager Darren Dietz says the return of several players from injury, including Ryan Montgomery, has strengthened the roster as the team battles through a highly competitive South Division season. With the win, the Silvertips remain firmly in the playoff hunt ahead of an important weekend games against Okotoks and the Calgary Chill.
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5: Still a slight chance, could see some showers, maybe some drizzle this morning, but for the most part, it's supposed to clear off for the afternoon, high of 18. Partly cloudy and a low of 9 overnight. Tomorrow, mainly cloudy. There's a chance of rain and a risk of a thunderstorm late in the afternoon with a high of 18. Right now, it's partly cloudy and 6.
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0: My memory might just be my mortal enemy. That was Simple Plan and Natasha Bedingfield, Jet Lag at 640. It's partly cloudy and 6 degrees. Air 106, Air Mornings. I'm Justin Crouch. What I mean by my memory might be my mortal enemy, I made the best shepherd's pie I've ever made before the other night. Did the ground beef with the veggies, onions, garlic, the works, made a whole sauce with it, the mashed potatoes I did from scratch, cheese on top, baked to crispy perfection. And as much as I just listed everything that went into it, if I was asked to make that exact same thing again, which my wife, Brittany, has asked me to do, I don't think I can. I couldn't. It's not like I followed a recipe. I cook with my heart. And then when I go back to do it again, something about my brain or my memory, something about it. It's like I go to access the file in my brain of like, okay, let's do that all over again. And it's like I get a, you know, a 404 file not found message.
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0: 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High of 18 today, partly cloudy and a low of 9 overnight. Tomorrow, mainly cloudy. There is a chance of showers and a risk of a thunderstorm late in the afternoon. High of 18. It's partly cloudy and 6. 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
1: Run around Adam Rodway at 6:51. It's partly cloudy and 6 in Airdrie, Air 106, Air Mornings. I'm Justin Crouch. I've got a $50 gift card to Big Fun Inflatable Park up for grabs right now. If you want to just shoot me a text, 403-212-1061 with the keyword BASH, B-A-S-H. That will get you entered into the draw to win a $50 gift card to Big Fun Inflatable Park. This is courtesy of Carson's Big Birthday Bash. Fifth annual is coming up this year on June 14th. And Carson's dad, Dustin, just reminding us what all of this is for.
2: And again, it's, you know, $2 admission. That donation goes to Autism Calgary. And if you can't afford it, just walk up to the register, tell them you're on the VIP list, and we'll let you in.
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4: The Canadian Food Inspection Agency says it will not move ahead with new traceability requirements for cattle and bison producers. The CFIA's National Manager of Livestock Traceability Programs is Heather Brown.
5: We've heard what the beef cattle producers are saying about burden and extra regulations and extra burden. And so we will not be introducing any new burden or any new sort of regulatory burden for cattle producers. However, with the traceability regulatory package that we're trying to move forward, there are other livestock sectors that the regulations affect. So the sheep and goat and cervid and pig sector. And so the CFIA does hope to move forward with changes that are supported by those sectors.
4: Once again, the CFIA says it will not move ahead with new traceability requirements for cattle and bison producers. For Golden West, I'm Glendale Allen Vossler.
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0: 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CFIT is a proud part of Golden West, connecting communities.
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2: I'm Lauren Meister with your local news, streaming now through the Discover Airdrie app. The City of Airdrie is hosting a mayor and council town hall later this month to give residents an opportunity to learn about city issues, ask questions, and connect directly with local leaders. Mayor Heather Spearman says the event is intended to encourage meaningful conversations between residents and council while helping people better understand how municipal decisions are made.
3: Whether someone has questions about water, whether they have questions about rec facilities, whether they have questions about their property taxes, we'll have folks set up so they can actually, you know, talk to either myself and council or some of our experts at the city.
2: The evening will include a presentation, a public question and answer session, and opportunities to speak with city staff about topics such as affordability, property taxes, and municipal services. The City of Airdrie is encouraging residents to take part in the National Participation Community Challenge, which tracks physical activity throughout June as communities compete for the title of Canada's most active community. Tanya Mestra, a director with Airdrie First Club, says the group joined the initiative to help boost participation and is organizing weekly community walks open to residents of all ages and fitness levels.
4: This month we have one walk a week where we're going to get together at different locations in the community and do a walk.
2: She says the emphasis is on inclusivity and getting people moving in simple, accessible ways, noting residents are encouraged to take part however they can, including walks with a neighbor or friend. The Chinook Sedge School Division has approved a $151 million budget for the 2026-27 school year, with a focus on supporting complex classroom needs and maintaining key learning resources. To balance a $364,300 deficit, the board will use reserves while maintaining its commitment to keeping class sizes below the provincial average. Airdrie residents may be seeing more forest tent caterpillars this spring. The city says populations are higher than usual, with peak activity happening now. Officials say healthy trees usually recover, and the city is monitoring affected public trees. In other news, Parks Canada says there's still no timeline to reopen the Bow Glacier Falls Trail in Banff, nearly a year after a deadly rock fall killed two hikers. The area remains closed for safety assessments. Calgary's new arena remains on time and on budget, with Scotia Place on track to open for the start of the Flames 2027-28 season. And Calgary Zoo now has two grizzly cubs. The cubs were taken in after being orphaned and are now available for the public to see. News on the go. 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
2: The Las Vegas Golden Knights took Game 1 of the Stanley Cup Final in Carolina last night. They beat the Hurricanes 5-4. Game 2 goes tomorrow night. The Toronto Blue Jays lost to the Atlanta Braves 4-3 yesterday. They play again later today. First pitch goes at 5:15. The Rocky View Silvertips extended their winning streak to 5 games with a 10-7 victory over the Edmonton Warriors on Sunday in Crossfield. General Manager Darren Dietz says the return of several injured players, including Ryan Montgomery, added valuable depth as the team continues its push in the tightly contested South Division. The Silvertips now sit firmly in the playoff race and face key matchups this weekend against Okotoks and the Calgary Chill.
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5: Still a slight chance, could see some showers, maybe some drizzle this morning, but for the most part, it's supposed to clear off for the afternoon. High of 18. Partly cloudy and a low of 9 overnight. Tomorrow, mainly cloudy. There's a chance of rain and a risk of a thunderstorm late in the afternoon with a high of 18. Right now, it's partly cloudy and 6. Air.

0: Tim Impala and Jenny from Blackpink. That's Dracula at 7:07. It's mostly cloudy and 6, Air 106. Air Mornings, I'm Justin Crouch. I had the pleasure of chatting with Tanner Smith, Peace Officer Sergeant with the City of Airdrie. Got talking e-scooter safety and e-bike safety, and he just wanted to send out a friendly reminder about riding double, riding tandem. Is it allowed?
1: No. One, it's not safe. 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
0: Yeah, no riding tandem. No doubles, okay, guys?
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9: Constable Curtis Milbrandt. So the Airdrie RCMP are going to be hosting a youth camp from July 13th to the 17th this summer. It's going to be held locally right here in the city of Airdrie. Camp is going to be free. Food and everything will be provided. Days are going to be running from 9 to 4 p.m.
10: Constable Jessica Hawkins. There's going to be applications available for the youth to be picked up at the Airdrie High Schools or the Airdrie RCMP Detachment. Deadline for those applications to be brought back to us is May 29th.
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0: Riptide, that's Vance Joy at 717. It is mostly cloudy and 6 degrees in Airdrie right now. Air 106 Air Mornings. I'm Justin Crouch. I'm chatting with Tanner Smith, Peace Officer Sergeant with the City of Airdrie. We're talking e-scooter safety and e-bike safety. And of course, I had to ask, Tanner, what's the craziest thing that you've seen on an e-scooter or an e-bike?
1: I think last year I saw 5 youth on one scooter.
0: 5?
1: Yeah, they were pretty squished on. For that, it was just a simple chat. Hey, guys, look, we can't be doing this. We don't want to be riding. That's more than tandem.
0: Like, are they trying to set a world record? Is that what they're going for with something like that?
1: Maybe,
0: like,
1: who knows? I don't know. But they were super compliant. They were super good with me. 4 of them ended up walking, and the other one hit the scooter, and it was all good.
0: I mean, he's the guy who kind of enforces the rules, but if you've seen something crazier on an e-scooter or an e-bike, feel free to share. 403-212-1061.
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0: If you're heading down into Calgary, forewarned, southbound Deerfoot Trail near Airport Trail in the northeast there, there is an incident there causing delays. Otherwise, just the usual volume building on the major routes. If you see anything else on the roads this morning, let me know what's up. 403-212-1061.
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0: 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Supposed to mostly clear off for the afternoon anyways, with a high of 18, partly cloudy and a low of 9 overnight. Tomorrow, mainly cloudy, chance of showers, any risk of a thunderstorm in the afternoon with a high of 18. Right now, it's mostly cloudy and 6. Your ultimate weather companion, available on the go. 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
1: I'm Lauren Meister, and here's what's making news this hour. The city of Airdrie is encouraging residents to take part in the National Participation Community Challenge, which tracks physical activity through June as communities compete for the title of Canada's most active community. Tanya Mestra, a director with Airdrie First Club, says the group joined the initiative to help encourage participation, noting they are organizing weekly walks for residents of all ages and abilities.
2: They needed a bunch of organizations or groups in the city to kind of get together and try and be as active as they can in this month. So Airdrie First decided that they were going to join that initiative and register to sign up to be an active group.
1: She added that the focus is on accessibility and simple movement rather than competition, encouraging people to take part in any way that they can, even just by walking with a neighbor or friend. Residents will have the chance to speak directly with city leaders at an upcoming mayor and council town hall being hosted by the city of Airdrie at Burt Church Theatre. Mayor Heather Spearman says the event is intended to create meaningful conversations between residents and council while providing updates on city priorities and addressing community questions.
3: But we will also be opening up the floor to some questions from the audience.
1: The evening will include a presentation, a public question and answer session, opportunities to speak with city staff, and free childcare for those who register in advance. The Chinook Sedge School Division Board of Trustees has approved a $151 million budget for the 2026-27 school year with a focus on supporting complex classrooms and maintaining key student learning resources. The division plans to introduce two integrated student support teams to provide additional in-school help from specialists such as learning needs staff, behavior specialists, psychologists, and occupational therapists. Airdrie families can get free child car seat inspections this month at Genesis Place. Municipal enforcement will also focus on e-scooter safety throughout June, including where scooters can be used, safe speeds, helmet use, and proper parking. In other news, a 71-year-old Canmore cyclist has died after crashing into a concrete barrier along the Trans-Canada Highway in Banff National Park. Nearly a year after a deadly rockfall killed two hikers in Banff National Park, Parks Canada says the Bow Glacier Falls Trail remains closed. And the Calgary Zoo now has two grizzly cubs. The cubs were taken in after being orphaned. Your news now. 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
1: The Vegas Golden Knights have a one-game lead in the Stanley Cup Final after a 5-4 win over Carolina in Game 1. Game

0: 2 goes tomorrow night. The Toronto Blue Jays came up short against Atlanta, falling 4-3 to the Braves. The two teams meet again today with first pitch at 5:15. The Rocky View Silvertips picked up their 5th consecutive victory on Sunday, defeating the Edmonton Warriors 10-7 in Crossfield. General manager Darren Dietz says the return of several players from injury, including Ryan Montgomery, has strengthened the roster as the team battles through a highly competitive South Division season. With the win, the Silvertips remain firmly in the playoff hunt ahead of an important weekend games against Okotoks and the Calgary Chill.
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2: Still a slight chance, could see a few showers, maybe some drizzle still this morning, but for the most part, clearing off for the afternoon, high of 18 today. Partly cloudy and a low of 9 overnight. Tomorrow, mainly cloudy, chance of rain and a risk of a thunderstorm in the afternoon with a high of 18. Mostly cloudy and 6 right now.
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1: Rock star Nickelback at 7:39, Air 106, Air Mornings. I'm Justin Crouch. Finally, going to see some relief from the rain today. Should clear off for the afternoon with a high of 18. It's partly cloudy and 7. I was reading about this vintage safe that was stolen in Stony Plain recently. And I'm sure, yeah, you know what, a vintage safe carries some kind of value. But does that not feel like a headline from the 1800s?
2: Extra, extra, read all about it. Vintage safe stolen from Stony Plain.
1: Like, was this also done during a train robbery from horseback? Although, to be fair, with the price of gas these days, it does feel like we could go back to horse and buggy at any time here. So, I don't know, maybe these guys are just ahead of the game.
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1: If you're heading down into Calgary, forewarned, southbound Deerfoot Trail near Airport Trail in the northeast there, there is an incident there causing delays. Otherwise, just the usual volume building on the major routes. If you see anything else on the roads this morning, let me know what's up. 403-212-1061.
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1: 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Still a chance could see a few showers, maybe some drizzle this morning, but for the most part, clearing off for the afternoon. Partly cloudy and a low of 9 overnight. Tomorrow, mainly cloudy, chance of showers and a risk of a thunderstorm in the afternoon, again with a high of 18. It's mostly cloudy and 6. 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

0: My wife, Brittany, came home from shopping the other day and pointed out that she bought 7 different cheeses. Yeah, this is a bit of a problem. That was Alex Sampson, Misery, Air 106, Air Mornings. I'm Justin Crouch. It's partly cloudy and 7 at 7:51. This is not a problem because she doesn't have a plan for each of them. She does. She has a good reason for having purchased each of these 7 different cheeses that she bought. The problem here is that, well, she bought 7 cheeses as a woman who is technically speaking lactose intolerant. So, next stop, Toot City.
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2: I'm Lauren Meister with your local news, streaming now through the Discover Airdrie app. The City of Airdrie is hosting a mayor and council town hall later this month to give residents an opportunity to learn about city issues, ask questions, and connect directly with local leaders. Mayor Heather Spearman says the event is intended to encourage meaningful conversations between residents and council while helping people better understand how municipal decisions are made.
3: Whether someone has questions about water, whether they have questions about rec facilities, whether they have questions about their property taxes, we'll have folks set up so they can actually, you know, talk to either myself and council or some of our experts at the city.
2: The evening will include a presentation, a public question and answer session, and opportunities to speak with city staff about topics such as affordability, property taxes, and municipal services. The City of Airdrie is encouraging residents to take part in the National Participation Community Challenge, which tracks physical activity throughout June as communities compete for the title of Canada's most active community. Tanya Mestra, a director with Airdrie First Club, says the group joined the initiative to help boost participation and is organizing weekly community walks open to residents of all ages and fitness levels.
4: This month we have one walk a week where we're going to get together at different locations in the community and do a walk.
2: She says the emphasis is on inclusivity and getting people moving in simple, accessible ways, noting residents are encouraged to take part however they can, including walks with a neighbor or friend. The Chinook Sedge School Division has approved a $151 million budget for the 2026-27 school year, with a focus on supporting complex classroom needs and maintaining key learning resources. To balance a $364,300 deficit, the board will use reserves while maintaining its commitment to keeping class sizes below the provincial average. Airdrie residents may be seeing more forest tent caterpillars this spring. The city says populations are higher than usual, with peak activity happening now. Officials say healthy trees usually recover, and the city is monitoring affected public trees. In other news, Parks Canada says there's still no timeline to reopen the Bow Glacier Falls Trail in Banff, nearly a year after a deadly rock fall killed two hikers. The area remains closed for safety assessments. Calgary's new arena remains on time and on budget, with Scotia Place on track to open for the start of the Flames 2027-28 season. And Calgary Zoo now has two grizzly cubs. The cubs were taken in after being orphaned and are now available for the public to see. News on the go? 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
2: The Las Vegas Golden Knights took Game 1 of the Stanley Cup Final in Carolina last night. They beat the Hurricanes 5-4. Game 2 goes tomorrow night. The Toronto Blue Jays lost to the Atlanta Braves 4-3 yesterday. They play again later today. First pitch goes at 5:15. The Rocky View Silvertips extended their winning streak to 5 games with a 10-7 victory over the Edmonton Warriors on Sunday in Crossfield. General Manager Darren Dietz says the return of several injured players, including Ryan Montgomery, added valuable depth as the team continues its push in the tightly contested South Division. The Silvertips now sit firmly in the playoff race and face key matchups this weekend against Okotoks and the Calgary Chill.
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5: Still a slight chance, could see a few showers, maybe some drizzle still this morning, but for the most part, clearing off for the afternoon. High of 18 today. Partly cloudy and a low of 9 overnight. Tomorrow, mainly cloudy. Chance of rain and a risk of a thunderstorm in the afternoon with a high of 18. Mostly cloudy and 6 right now. Air.

0: BTS Swim at 8:08. It is partly cloudy and 8 degrees in Airdrie right now. Air 106 Air Mornings. I'm Justin Crouch. This is your opportunity to score a movie night out courtesy Landmark Cinemas. Tickets and treats up for grabs right now. You know the drill. 403-212-1061. Give me a shout and see if you can name for me this movie.
1: You are a toy! 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You're an action figure. You are a child's plaything.
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0: Who am I talking to?
1: This is Chris.
0: Chris, okay. You think you can name for me that movie?
1: Toy Story.
0: Yeah, it is, in fact, Toy Story. You see that there's another one coming out. Toy Story 5 comes out June 19th.
1: I know.
0: Yeah, are you going to see that one or what?
1: Oh, totally.
0: No, okay, well, there you go. And this is how you can do it. Landmark Cinemas, tickets and treats, all yours, courtesy of the Movie Night Out.
1: Oh, awesome. Thank you so much.

0: 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Air 106, Air Mornings. I'm Justin Crouch. It's partly cloudy and 8. Right now, I have your opportunity to score tickets to Cavalry FC. They've got a game coming up this weekend. Spruce Meadows with against the Halifax Wanderers. All you got to do, give me a shout, 403-212-1061. And I mean, give me a shout, literally. See if you can do your best to recreate the iconic goal call that they are famous for in soccer, football. You want to play along? 403-212-1061 for a chance to win tickets to Cavalry FC.
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0: The earlier issue, southbound Deerfoot approaching Airport Trail, has been cleared. It looks like everything's flowing smoothly there once again. But now I'm seeing a crash eastbound Yankee Valley Boulevard here in Airdrie. And this is right at Chinook Gate Boulevard. So avoid that area if you can. And if you see anything else this morning, let me know what's up. 403-212-1061.
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0: 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Supposed to clear off for the most part for the afternoon with a high of 18 today. Partly cloudy and a low of 9 overnight. Tomorrow, mainly cloudy. Chance of showers, risk of a thunderstorm in the afternoon with a high of 18. It's partly cloudy and 8. Sun or storm, find the area's official forecast through the Discover Airdrie app.
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0: 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Get that chip or crack in your windshield fixed today at Speedy Glass Airdrie, because getting a windshield repaired or replaced shouldn't be a pain in the glass.
1: I'm Lauren Meister, and here's what's making news this hour. The city of Airdrie is encouraging residents to take part in the National Participaction Community Challenge, which tracks physical activity through June as communities compete for the title of Canada's most active community. Tanya Mestra, a director with Airdrie First Club, says the group joined the initiative to help encourage participation, noting they are organizing weekly walks for residents of all ages.

0: and abilities.
1: They needed a bunch of organizations or groups in the city to kind of get together and try and be as active as they can in this month. So Airdrie First decided that they were going to join that initiative and register to sign up to be an active group.
0: She added that the focus is on accessibility and simple movement rather than competition, encouraging people to take part in any way that they can, even just by walking with a neighbor or friend. Residents will have the chance to speak directly with city leaders at an upcoming mayor and council town hall being hosted by the city of Airdrie at Burt Church Theatre. Mayor Heather Spearman says the event is intended to create meaningful conversations between residents and council while providing updates on city priorities and addressing community questions.
2: But we will also be opening up the floor to some questions from the audience.
0: The evening will include a presentation, a public question and answer session, opportunities to speak with city staff, and free childcare for those who register in advance. The Chinook Sedge School Division Board of Trustees has approved a $151 million budget for the 2026-27 school year with a focus on supporting complex classrooms and maintaining key student learning resources. The division plans to introduce two integrated student support teams to provide additional in-school help from specialists such as learning needs staff, behavior specialists, psychologists, and occupational therapists. Airdrie families can get free child car seat inspections this month at Genesis Place. Municipal enforcement will also focus on e-scooter safety throughout June, including where scooters can be used, safe speeds, helmet use, and proper parking. In other news, a 71-year-old Canmore cyclist has died after crashing into a concrete barrier along the Trans-Canada Highway in Banff National Park. Nearly a year after a deadly rockfall killed two hikers in Banff National Park, Parks Canada says the Bow Glacier Falls Trail remains closed. And the Calgary Zoo now has two grizzly cubs. The cubs were taken in after being orphaned. Your news now. 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
0: The Vegas Golden Knights have a one-game lead in the Stanley Cup Final after a 5-4 win over Carolina in Game 1. Game 2 goes tomorrow night. The Toronto Blue Jays came up short against Atlanta, falling 4-3 to the Braves. The two teams meet again today with first pitch at 5:15. The Rocky View Silvertips picked up their fifth consecutive victory on Sunday, defeating the Edmonton Warriors 10-7 in Crossfield. General Manager Darren Dietz says the return of several players from injury, including Ryan Montgomery, has strengthened the roster as the team battles through a highly competitive South Division season. With the win, the Silvertips remain firmly in the playoff hunt ahead of an important weekend games against Okotoks and the Calgary Chill.
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4: Still a slight chance, could see a few showers, maybe a little drizzle this morning, but for the most part, clearing off for the afternoon. High of 18 today, partly cloudy and a low of 9 overnight. Tomorrow, mainly cloudy, chance of showers and a risk of a thunderstorm in the afternoon with a high of 18. It's partly cloudy and 8.
5: Hi, I'm Harry Styles.

0: It's partly cloudy and 8 degrees at 841, Air 106, with Walk Off the Earth, Fire in My Soul. 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
0: Looks like there's still that issue eastbound Yankee Valley Boulevard at Chinook Gate Boulevard here in Airdrie. Also seeing an issue if you're heading into Calgary. This is southbound Deerfoot approaching Beddington Trail, causing delays in the area. If you see anything else on the roads this morning, let me know what's up. 403-212-1061.
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0: Airdrie rings out after soggy, windy start to June. 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For the most part, it is supposed to clear off for the afternoon, though. Partly cloudy and a low of 9 overnight. Tomorrow, mainly cloudy, chance of showers and a risk of a thunderstorm in the afternoon with a high of 18. It's partly cloudy and 8. Your ultimate weather companion, available on the go. 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
1: It's hard to predict what your kids are going to just blurt out randomly, especially when you're out in public. So I think what it comes down to is how you handle what it is that they say. Tyler Shaw, run to you at 8:52. Air 106, Air Mornings. I'm Justin Crouch. It's partly cloudy and 8. I'm at the doctor's office with my youngest daughter, Sawyer. She's 4 the other day. And she blurted out, unprompted, "Daddy, it's not okay to drink poop." Yeah, there's a lady sitting across from me, and she kind of gives me a look and chuckles, of course. I mean, how do you not, right? And how am I supposed to handle that, right? How am I supposed to deal with my 4-year-old just blurting out, "Daddy, it's not okay to drink poop"? I think I handled it well. I said, "Yeah, you know what? You're right, kiddo. Thanks for the heads up."
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2: I'm Lauren Meister with your local news, streaming now through the Discover Airdrie app. The city of Airdrie is hosting a mayor and council town hall later this month to give residents an opportunity to learn about city issues, ask questions, and connect directly with local leaders. Mayor Heather Spearman says the event is intended to encourage meaningful conversations between residents and council while helping people better understand how municipal decisions are made.
3: Whether someone has questions about water, whether they have questions about rec facilities, whether they have questions about their property taxes, we'll have folks set up so they can actually, you know, talk to either myself and council or some of our experts at the city.
2: The evening will include a presentation, a public question and answer session, and opportunities to speak with city staff about topics such as affordability, property taxes, and municipal services. The city of Airdrie is encouraging residents to take part in the National Participation Community Challenge, which tracks physical activity throughout June as communities compete for the title of Canada's most active community. Tanya Mestra, a director with Airdrie First Club, says the group joined the initiative to help boost participation and is organizing weekly community walks open to residents of all ages and fitness levels.
4: This month we have one walk a week where we're going to get together at different locations in the community and do a walk.
2: She says the emphasis is on inclusivity and getting people moving in simple, accessible ways, noting residents are encouraged to take part however they can, including walks with a neighbor or friend. The Chinook Sedge School Division has approved a $151 million budget for the 2026-27 school year with a focus on supporting complex classroom needs and maintaining key learning resources. To balance a $364,300 deficit, the board will use reserves while maintaining its commitment to keeping class sizes below the provincial average. Airdrie residents may be seeing more forest tent caterpillars this spring. The city says populations are higher than usual, with peak activity happening now. Officials say healthy trees usually recover, and the city is monitoring affected public trees. In other news, Parks Canada says there's still no timeline to reopen the Bow Glacier Falls Trail in Banff, nearly a year after a deadly rock fall killed two hikers. The area remains closed for safety assessments. Calgary's new arena remains on time and on budget, with Scotia Place on track to open for the start of the Flames 2027-28 season. And Calgary Zoo now has two grizzly cubs. The cubs were taken in after being orphaned and are now available for the public to see. News on the go. 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
2: The Las Vegas Golden Knights took Game 1 of the Stanley Cup Final in Carolina last night. They beat the Hurricanes 5-4. Game 2 goes tomorrow night. The Toronto Blue Jays lost to the Atlanta Braves 4-3 yesterday. They play again later today. First pitch goes at 5:15. The Rocky View Silvertips extended their winning streak to 5 games with a 10-7 victory over the Edmonton Warriors on Sunday in Crossfield. General Manager Darren Dietz says the return of several injured players, including Ryan Montgomery, added valuable depth as the team continues its push in the tightly contested South Division. The Silvertips now sit firmly in the playoff race and face key matchups this weekend against Okotoks and the Calgary Chill.
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6: Still a slight chance, could see a few showers, maybe a little drizzle this morning, but for the most part, clearing off for the afternoon, high of 18 today. Partly cloudy and a low of 9 overnight. Tomorrow, mainly cloudy, chance of showers and a risk of a thunderstorm in the afternoon with a high of 18. It's partly cloudy and 8.
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0: I want you, I need you, oh God. 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

0: Hey, speaking of better day, it's on Air 106, Air Mornings. I'm Justin Crouch. Today, shaping up to be a better day than we've seen in the last few here. I mean, we've seen, 100 millimeters of rain? And finally, you know, today it is supposed to clear off, at least mostly for the afternoon, with a high of 18. So enjoy it while we can.
1: All right, here we go. Rolling sound. Quiet.
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0: 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High of 18 today, partly cloudy and a low of 9 overnight. Tomorrow, mainly cloudy, chance of showers, risk of a thunderstorm in the afternoon. High of 18. Some more rain expected on Friday with a high of 19. 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

Justin, you, Alex Porritt, Air 106, Air Mornings. I'm Justin Crouch. Tonight, finally, you know, clearing off might be an actually decent night for stargazing. Here's Miles Smith.

0: Take care. That's Drake, Air 106, Air Mornings. I'm Justin Crouch. Neighborhood Knockout is back for another year, another round, if you will. 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
0: 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For the most part, clearing off for the afternoon today. High of 18, partly cloudy and a low of 9 overnight. Tomorrow, mainly cloudy, chance of showers and a risk of a thunderstorm in the afternoon with a high of 18. More rain expected on Friday with a high of 19. 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
1: My memory might be my mortal enemy. Air 106, Air Mornings, I'm Justin Crouch. I made shepherd's pie the other night, and I made, I think, maybe the best shepherd's pie I've ever made. You know, I did the ground beef with the veggies, onions, garlic, the works, you know, made a whole sauce with it. Mashed potatoes I did up from scratch, got the cheese on top, all baked to crispy perfection. And as much as I just listed pretty much everything that went into it, if you asked me to make it again, I don't know if I could. I couldn't. Because, I don't know, there's something about my brain. It's like when I go to access these kinds of files, I'm like, all right, that shepherd's pie that I made the other night, let's remake it. My brain just basically gives me a 404 file not found message.
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1: 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I'm alone learning those lessons. 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
3: I'm Lauren Meister, and here's what's making news this hour. The City of Airdrie is encouraging residents to take part in the National Participation Community Challenge, which tracks physical activity through June as communities compete for the title of Canada's most active community. Tanya Mestra, a director with Airdrie First Club, says the group joined the initiative to help encourage participation, noting they are organizing weekly walks for residents of all ages and abilities.
4: They needed a bunch of organizations or groups in the city to kind of get together and try and be as active as they can in this month. So Airdrie First decided that they were going to join that initiative and register to sign up to be an active group.
3: She added that the focus is on accessibility and simple movement rather than competition, encouraging people to take part in any way that they can, even just by walking with a neighbor or friend. Residents will have the chance to speak directly with city leaders at an upcoming mayor and council town hall being hosted by the City of Airdrie at Burt Church Theater. Mayor Heather Spearman says the event is intended to create meaningful conversations between residents and council while providing updates on city priorities and addressing community questions.
5: But we will also be opening up the floor to some questions from the audience.
3: The evening will include a presentation, a public question and answer session, opportunities to speak with city staff, and free childcare for those who register in advance. The Chinook's Edge School Division Board of Trustees has approved a $151 million budget for the 2026-27 school year with a focus on supporting complex classrooms and maintaining key student learning resources. The division plans to introduce two integrated student support teams to provide additional in-school help from specialists such as learning needs staff, behavior specialists, psychologists, and occupational therapists. Airdrie families can get free child car seat inspections this month at Genesis Place. Municipal enforcement will also focus on e-scooter safety throughout June, including where scooters can be used, safe speeds, helmet use, and proper parking. In other news, a 71-year-old Canmore cyclist has died after crashing into a concrete barrier along the Trans-Canada Highway in Banff National Park. Nearly a year after a deadly rockfall killed two hikers in Banff National Park, Parks Canada says the Bow Glacier Falls Trail remains closed. And the Calgary Zoo now has two grizzly cubs. The cubs were taken in after being orphaned. Your news now. 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
3: The Vegas Golden Knights have a one-game lead in the Stanley Cup Final after a 5-4 win over Carolina in Game 1. Game 2 goes tomorrow night. The Toronto Blue Jays came up short against Atlanta, falling 4-3 to the Braves. The two teams meet again today with first pitch at 5:15. The Rocky View Silvertips picked up their fifth consecutive victory on Sunday, defeating the Edmonton Warriors 10-7 in Crossfield. General Manager Darren Dietz says the return of several players from injury, including Ryan Montgomery, has strengthened the roster as the team battles through a highly competitive South Division season. With the win, the Silvertips remain firmly in the playoff hunt ahead of an important weekend games against Okotoks and the Calgary Chill.
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6: For the most part, clearing off for the afternoon today with a high of 18, partly cloudy and a low of 9 overnight. Tomorrow, mainly cloudy, chance of showers and a risk of a thunderstorm in the afternoon with a high of 18. For Friday, expecting more rain with a high of 19.
7: 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I'm Justin Bieber.
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0: The Way We Touch, Charlotte Cardin, Air 106, Air Mornings. I'm Justin Crouch. I had the pleasure of chatting with Peace Officer Sergeant Tanner Smith with the City of Airdrie about e-scooter and e-bike safety. And he just wanted to send out a friendly reminder that you're not supposed to ride in tandem. No doubles.
1: No. One, it's not safe. And two, the rental scooters that are in town, the Neon, and I can't remember the name of the other one. It is actually in their rules when you sign up for the app or however it works, we're not riding tandem.
0: Yeah, no tandem. No going doubles. Unfortunately, you just got to rent two scooters.

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6: 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High of 18 today, partly cloudy and a low of 9 overnight. Tomorrow, mainly cloudy, chance of showers, risk of a thunderstorm in the afternoon. High of 18. Some more rain expected on Friday with a high of 19. 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
0: 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Because you

Spin, Air 106, Air Mornings. I'm Justin Crouch. I was reading about a vintage safe that was stolen in Stony Plain, and I'm sure that this thing carried some kind of value. But this does this not feel like a bit of a headline from, like, the 1800s or something? Extra, extra, read all about it. Vintage safe stolen from Stony Plain. You know what I mean? Like, this feels like something out of the Wild West. Who steals a vintage safe anymore these days? Although, to be fair, with the price of gas these days, it does feel like we could go back to horse and buggy at any time here. So maybe these guys are just ahead of the game.

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1: Billy wet the bed again?
0: No, there was a crash on the highway.
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9: 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For the most part, clearing off for the afternoon today. High of 18, partly cloudy, and a low of 9 overnight. Tomorrow, mainly cloudy, chance of showers, and a risk of a thunderstorm in the afternoon with a high of 18. More rain expected on Friday with a high of 19. Exclusive contests and personalized weather updates await. 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
2: I'm Lauren Meister with your local news, streaming now through the Discover Airdrie app. The City of Airdrie is hosting a mayor and council town hall later this month to give residents an opportunity to learn about city issues, ask questions, and connect directly with local leaders. Mayor Heather Spearman says the event is intended to encourage meaningful conversations between residents and council while helping people better understand how municipal decisions are made.
3: Whether someone has questions about water, whether they have questions about rec facilities, whether they have questions about their property taxes, we'll have folks set up so they can actually, you know, talk to either myself and council or some of our experts at the city.
2: The evening will include a presentation, a public question and answer session, and opportunities to speak with city staff about topics such as affordability, property taxes, and municipal services. The City of Airdrie is encouraging residents to take part in the National Participation Community Challenge, which tracks physical activity throughout June as communities compete for the title of Canada's most active community. Tanya Mestra, a director with Airdrie First Club, says the group joined the initiative to help boost participation and is organizing weekly community walks open to residents of all ages and fitness levels.
4: This month we have one walk a week where we're going to get together at different locations in the community and do a walk.
2: She says the emphasis is on inclusivity and getting people moving in simple, accessible ways, noting residents are encouraged to take part however they can, including walks with a neighbor or friend. The Chinook Sedge School Division has approved a $151 million budget for the 2026-27 school year, with a focus on supporting complex classroom needs and maintaining key learning resources. To balance a $364,300 deficit, the board will use reserves while maintaining its commitment to keeping class sizes below the provincial average. Airdrie residents may be seeing more forest tent caterpillars this spring. The city says populations are higher than usual, with peak activity happening now. Officials say healthy trees usually recover, and the city is monitoring affected public trees. In other news, Parks Canada says there's still no timeline to reopen the Bow Glacier Falls Trail in Banff, nearly a year after a deadly rock fall killed two hikers. The area remains closed for safety assessments. Calgary's new arena remains on time and on budget, with Scotia Place on track to open for the start of the Flames 2027-28 season. And Calgary Zoo now has two grizzly cubs. The cubs were taken in after being orphaned and are now available for the public to see. News on the go? 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
2: The Las Vegas Golden Knights took Game 1 of the Stanley Cup Final in Carolina last night. They beat the Hurricanes 5-4. Game 2 goes tomorrow night. The Toronto Blue Jays lost to the Atlanta Braves 4-3 yesterday. They play again later today. First pitch goes at 5:15. The Rocky View Silvertips extended their winning streak to 5 games with a 10-7 victory over the Edmonton Warriors on Sunday in Crossfield. General Manager Darren Dietz says the return of several injured players, including Ryan Montgomery, added valuable depth as the team continues its push in the tightly contested South Division. The Silvertips now sit firmly in the playoff race and face key matchups this weekend against Okotoks and the Calgary Chill.
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5: For the most part, clearing off for the afternoon today with a high of 18, partly cloudy and a low of 9 overnight. Tomorrow, mainly cloudy, chance of showers and a risk of a thunderstorm in the afternoon with a high of 18. For Friday, expecting more rain with a high of 19.
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It's on Air 106, Air Mornings. I'm Justin Crouch. 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Sam Roberts Band coming to play Spruce Meadows June 19th, and you could be there. All you got to do is go toss your information, you know, first name, last name, email address, phone number. Very basic information. 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And your name will be entered into the draw to win these tickets to go see Sam Roberts Band June 19th at Spruce Meadows. It's that simple.

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8: 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High of 18 today, partly cloudy and a low of 9 overnight. Tomorrow, mainly cloudy, chance of showers, risk of a thunderstorm in the afternoon. High of 18, some more rain expected on Friday with a high of 19. 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

know how to handle what it is that they say. Air 106, Air Mornings. I'm Justin Crouch. I'm at the doctor's office with my youngest daughter, Sawyer, the other day. She's four. And she blurted out, "Daddy, it's not okay to drink poop." And yeah, the lady sitting across from me, of course, you know, I can see her kind of chuckle at what she had just heard. How do you not, right? And then it's like, how am I supposed to handle that? How am I supposed to respond? I think I handled it well. I said, "Yeah, you know what? You're right, kiddo. You don't drink poop. Thanks for the reminder."

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10: 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For the most part, clearing off for the afternoon today. High of 18, partly cloudy, and a low of 9 overnight. Tomorrow, mainly cloudy, chance of showers, and a risk of a thunderstorm in the afternoon with a high of 18. More rain expected on Friday with a high of 19. Exclusive contests and personalized weather updates await. 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

0: Fireproof, that's Coleman Hill, Air 106. I'm Justin Crouch. This is Air Mornings. This is going to actually wrap it for me today. But before I go, just wanted to toss it out there that I do still have a $50 gift card to Big Fun Inflatable Park to give away. So if you'd like to have your name tossed into a draw to win exactly that, text me now to 403-212-1061. Text the word BASH, B-A-S-H. Text that now to 403-212-1061 for a chance to win a $50 gift card to Big Fun Inflatable Park for Carson's Big Birthday Bash, which is coming up on June 14th. Otherwise, have yourself a great rest of your day. Ken O'Neill is in next.
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2: Agriculture and Agri-Food Canada saying organic plots cultivated at the Swift Current Research and Development Centre last week are being prepared using routine organic methods, and that organic wheat seed has been ordered and is expected to arrive by midweek, at which point seeding will take place. The response garners more questions. If the organic research program at Swift Current is ending, then why is it being reseeded to organic wheat? What research trial is happening, and who is overseeing the project? Well, a new report shows we're seeing a shift in consumer habits and a stronger demand for organic. The report also shows a shift away from traditional fresh-only purchases towards frozen and bulk options, with frozen organic fruit being one of the fastest-growing segments. For Golden West, I'm Glendalee Allen Vossler.
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9: 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I will be sharing pieces of my chat with Tanner Smith, Peace Officer Sergeant with the City of Airdrie, as we talk e-scooter and e-bike safety, the do's and definitely do nots. All that and more on Air Mornings this week.
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2: 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Airdrie and surrounding communities are drying out after a soggy and windy start to the month, but officials are urging caution near rivers, creeks, and streams, even though that rainfall warning has ended. Environment Canada said heavy rain affected much of southern and central Alberta from Saturday to Tuesday. Yesterday, Rocky View County was warning residents to stay away from fast-flowing waterways and keep children and pets well back. We had the full rainfall total amounts up on our website. Several restaurants within driving distance of Airdrie have made Open Table's 2026 list of Canada's top 100 restaurants for outdoor dining. Nearby spots include Amadeus and Heartland Cafe and restaurant in Okotoks, Italian Farmhouse Restaurant and Bar in Bright Creek, as well as Bridget Bar Canmore. Several Calgary restaurants also made the list. Open Table says the list is based on verified diner reviews and dining metrics. Big changes are coming to Alberta licenses and ID cards. Starting July 2nd, new and renewed cards will begin including personal health numbers for eligible Albertans and a Canadian citizenship marker for those who provide proof of citizenship. The province says applicants will also need to show proof they are legally entitled to be in Canada. Officials say the rollout will eventually reduce the need for paper Alberta healthcare cards. Albertans flying this summer are being reminded to check their travel insurance and passenger rights before heading to the airport. AMA Travel says delays and cancellations can leave travelers paying out of pocket for meals, hotels, or alternate transportation depending on the reason for the disruption and their coverage. Travelers who believe they are owed compensation or a refund must first contact the airline before filing a complaint with the Canadian Transportation Agency. And some Canadians could see an extra GST-HST credit payment starting Friday. The Canada Revenue Agency says the one-time top-up is part of the transition to the Canada Groceries and Essentials Benefit, which is set to replace the GST-HST credit in July. The payment will go to people who are entitled to receive the GST-HST credit in January 2026. Tired of searching for the news? Get it delivered. Sign up for the daily news on Air 106 1 FM and get all the local updates right in your email. In other news, fighter jets will be patrolling the skies over World Cup sites in Vancouver as well as Toronto as NORAD monitors airspace during the tournament. Most of Ontario's 2024 high school graduates did not complete the province's mandatory e-learning requirement, according to Education Ministry data. And the Trump administration is proposing new tariffs on more than 60 trading partners, including Canada, over forced labor allegations.
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3: The Toronto Blue Jays are looking to get back in the win column today against the Atlanta Braves after losing yesterday 4-3. Game 2 of the Stanley Cup Finals is tomorrow night. The Vegas Golden Knights currently lead the Carolina Hurricanes 1-0. Tonight, the New York Knicks and San Antonio Spurs face off in Game 1 of the NBA Finals.
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2: Tonight, partly cloudy, some fog patches develop overnight, a bit of a wind that lightens up, and it's a low of 9. Tomorrow, mainly cloudy, small chance of afternoon showers. There's also a risk of a thunderstorm. The fog patches from the morning should be clearing up, and it'll be a high near 18. Tomorrow night, clear and a low of 4. Friday, chance of showers and a high of 19. 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
1: I'm Ken O'Neill. Martin Garrix and Ed Sheeran together with Repeat It in just a minute. 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
6: 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High of 18 today, partly cloudy and a low of 9 overnight. Tomorrow, mainly cloudy, chance of showers, risk of a thunderstorm in the afternoon. High of 18. Some more rain expected on Friday with a high of 19. 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

0: Shawn Mendes with Ken O'Neill and Madonna Sabrina Carpenter together with Bring Your Love in just a minute. 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The Canada Groceries and Essentials Benefit will hit our bank accounts. 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
8: 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For the most part, clearing off for the afternoon today. High of 18, partly cloudy and a low of 9 overnight. Tomorrow, mainly cloudy, chance of showers and a risk of a thunderstorm in the afternoon with a high of 18. More rain expected on Friday with a high of 19. 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

0: 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I'm Ken O'Neill. 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
2: 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A young moose may still be moving throughout the city after several reported sightings in the city's southwest yesterday. Discover Airdrie received a submission last night about a young moose in the Baywater area after an earlier weekend report of a young moose on a local property. The sightings have not been confirmed as the same animal. All the same, though, residents are being urged not to approach, follow, feed, scare, or crowd the moose, and to keep pets and children inside if it enters a yard. Environment Canada says a days-long rain event brought widespread impacts across southern and central Alberta, including overland flooding, sewer backups, closed public amenities, as well as swollen rivers and streams. Stavely, Alberta topped the rainfall list at 139 millimeters, closer to Airdrie. Carstairs recorded 87 millimeters, while Calgary saw between 70 and 110 millimeters. Two Team Canada Olympians will lead the 2026 Calgary Stampede Parade. The Stampede announced today that short track speed skater Courtney Sereau and freestyle skier Mikhail Kingsbury have been named this year's parade marshals. Both won medals at the 2026 Milano Cortina Olympic Winter Games. The parade begins 9 a.m. Friday, July 3rd in downtown Calgary, with a prelude starting at 7:30 in the morning. Free admission to Stampede Park will be available from 11 a.m. till 1 in the afternoon. A company has been ordered to pay $350,000 after a worker was fatally injured at a Calgary warehouse in 2023. The company pled guilty late last month in Calgary court under Alberta's Occupational Health and Safety Act. The province says a worker was helping move marble slabs with a forklift when the slabs dislodged and struck the worker. The money will be going towards workplace safety training, including portable virtual reality forklift simulators. And Alberta is putting $125 million toward a new Edmonton facility for the Office of the Chief Medical Examiner. The province says the facility is meant to speed up death investigations and provide faster answers for families. Budget 2026 also includes $4.4 million to replace and upgrade toxicology equipment. The province said the current Edmonton Medical Examiner building dates back to 1983, and the new facility is expected to take 4 years to complete. Stay ahead of the curve. Subscribe to the daily news on discoveraidrie.com for all the latest local happenings sent directly to your inbox. And in other news, NORAD says that military aircraft will be ready to respond above World Cup venues and fan zones in Vancouver and Toronto. A proposed U.S. tariff on Canada would apply to goods that do not meet the CUSMA rules of origin, though most Canadian exports would be exempt. And Ontario education data is showing that more than 104,000 graduates opted out or were exempt from the province's e-learning requirement in 2024.
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3: Game 2 of the Stanley Cup Finals is tomorrow night. The Vegas Golden Knights currently lead the Carolina Hurricanes 1-0. Tonight, the New York Knicks and San Antonio Spurs face off in Game 1 of the NBA Finals. The Toronto Blue Jays are looking to get back in the win column today against the Atlanta Braves after losing yesterday 4-3.
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2: Partly cloudy tonight, some overnight fog patches developing, a bit of a wind that eases up. It's a low of 9 degrees. Tomorrow, mainly cloudy, a chance of afternoon showers. There's also that thunderstorm risk. It'll be a high of 18. Tomorrow night, it does clear out and it's a low of 4. Friday, it is cloudy, chance of showers and a high of 19 degrees. Get the latest forecast at your fingertips. 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
7: 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Tomorrow, mainly cloudy, chance of showers and a risk of a thunderstorm in the afternoon with a high of 18. For Friday, expecting more showers and a high of 19. 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

0: 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Tomorrow, mainly cloudy, chance of showers, risk of a thunderstorm in the afternoon with a high of 18. More rain expected on Friday with a high of 19. 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

0: Punks in Love. That's Bulow. And I'm Ken O'Neill. Chapel Roan's Good Luck, Babe. Next, if you could ask your pet one question and get an honest answer, what would it be? The top questions people wanted answered are you happy? Do you like your life? And do you understand what I'm saying to you? Others get a little more emotional with, do you actually like me? And what's your favorite thing that we do together? Walk. Which is absolutely adorable. Pet owners are looking for answers to bigger mysteries, too. Like, do you ever judge me? Are you plotting something? That's my cat. And most of us are afraid to ask, which family member is your favorite? Yeah, I don't want to ask that one. The answer might not be the one I want to hear.
1: It's your first interview, your first classroom, your first leadership role, your first chance to make a difference.
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5: Hey, it's Justin Crouch from Air Mornings. 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Just completely blew past MSN. 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
2: 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Airdrie and surrounding communities are drying out after a soggy and windy start to the month, but officials are urging caution near rivers, creeks, and streams, even though that rainfall warning has ended. Environment Canada said heavy rain affected much of southern and central Alberta from Saturday to Tuesday. Yesterday, Rocky View County was warning residents to stay away from fast-flowing waterways and keep children and pets well back. We had the full rainfall total amounts up on our website. Several restaurants within driving distance of Airdrie have made Open Table's 2026 list of Canada's top 100 restaurants for outdoor dining. Nearby spots include Amadeus and Heartland Cafe and restaurant in Okotoks, Italian Farmhouse Restaurant and Bar in Bright Creek, as well as Bridget Bar Canmore. Several Calgary restaurants also made the list. Open Table says the list is based on verified diner reviews and dining metrics. Big changes are coming to Alberta licenses and ID cards. Starting July 2nd, new and renewed cards will begin including personal health numbers for eligible Albertans and a Canadian citizenship marker for those who provide proof of citizenship. The province says applicants will also need to show proof they are legally entitled to be in Canada. Officials say the rollout will eventually reduce the need for paper Alberta healthcare cards. Albertans flying this summer are being reminded to check their travel insurance and passenger rights before heading to the airport. AMA Travel says delays and cancellations can leave travelers paying out of pocket for meals, hotels, or alternate transportation depending on the reason for the disruption and their coverage. Travelers who believe they are owed compensation or a refund must first contact the airline before filing a complaint with the Canadian Transportation Agency. And some Canadians could see an extra GST-HST credit payment starting Friday. The Canada Revenue Agency says the one-time top-up is part of the transition to the Canada Groceries and Essentials Benefit, which is set to replace the GST-HST credit in July. The payment will go to people who are entitled to receive the GST-HST credit in January 2026. Tired of searching for the news? Get it delivered. Sign up for the daily news on Air 106 1 FM and get all the local updates right in your email. In other news, fighter jets will be patrolling the skies over World Cup sites in Vancouver as well as Toronto as NORAD monitors airspace during the tournament. Most of Ontario's 2024 high school graduates did not complete the province's mandatory e-learning requirement, according to Education Ministry data. And the Trump administration is proposing new tariffs on more than 60 trading partners, including Canada, over forced labor allegations.
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3: The Toronto Blue Jays are looking to get back in the win column today against the Atlanta Braves after losing yesterday 4-3. Game 2 of the Stanley Cup Finals is tomorrow night. The Vegas Golden Knights currently lead the Carolina Hurricanes 1-0. Tonight, the New York Knicks and San Antonio Spurs face off in Game 1 of the NBA Finals.
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2: Tonight, partly cloudy, some fog patches develop overnight, a bit of a wind that lightens up, and it's a low of 9. Tomorrow, mainly cloudy, small chance of afternoon showers. There's also a risk of a thunderstorm. The fog patches from the morning should be clearing up, and it'll be a high near 18. Tomorrow night, clear and a low of 4. Friday, chance of showers and a high of 19. Local news, local sports, and local weather. 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

0: One Republic, Love Runs Out on the Drive Home Show. I'm Candace Johnson. This morning you heard it, the Duck Duck Jeep queued a text, and now it is time to get a qualifier.
1: Hello.
0: Hi, is Chris there?
1: This is Chris.
0: Oh, Chris, I was expecting a dude. How you doing?
1: Not bad, how are you?
0: I'm pretty good. It's Candace calling from the Drive Home Show.
1: Hi.
0: Hi, this morning you texted in the word Jeep, and you are officially qualified to win a 2026 Jeep Cherokee Hybrid Limited from your Alberta Jeep dealers.
1: That is awesome. I have been trying for the last three vehicles, and I've never, ever got this far.
0: Oh, well, sweet. Third time's a charm, I guess.
1: Fingers crossed, yeah.
0: That's fantastic, Chris. Well, good luck with the Jeep draw at the end of the summer. We're also going to throw in a pair of Callaway Park tickets for you.
1: Oh, that's awesome. I've got grandchildren. So
0: fantastic.
1: Cool.
0: They're going to love it. Do you like rides?
1: Yes, I do.
0: Oh, good for you. I don't. I hate the rides. I went on the log ride once. I'll never go on it again at Callaway Park.
1: Oh, that's too funny. One of my boys, when we were on the log ride, he doesn't like the heights, eh?
0: Oh, yeah.
1: And he was really scared, and he was trying to climb out.
0: Oh, no. Oh, no.
1: And I said, no, you have to sit here. I said, look, there's a guy up there. We'll talk to him. Okay? So when we got up to the top, I asked the guy, could you slow it down for us? And the guy looks at me and goes, okay. But it made it comfortable enough for my son to actually sit and stay calm. And then, yeah, let's just say he didn't really go back on it.
0: No, let's just say gravity took over, because I'm pretty sure that's how that drop works.
1: Exactly. So it's not like they can slow it down.
0: Well, good for the Callaway Park employees to make your kid feel safe, at least, even though they couldn't really slow down the log ride.
1: No, absolutely, eh?
0: Good luck, Chris.
1: Oh, awesome. Thanks so much.
0: Have a great day.
1: You too,
0: bye.
1: Okay, you too. Bye-bye.
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9: 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Tomorrow, mainly cloudy, chance of showers and a risk of a thunderstorm in the afternoon with a high of 18. For Friday, expecting more showers and a high of 19. 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

the Golden Knights won Game 1 of the Stanley Cup Final. Game 2 against the Hurricanes goes tomorrow. Here's Zara Larsson. 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

0: Fitness Check on the Drive Home Show. I'm Candace Johnson. We are 30 days away from the Calgary Stampede, and today they made a major announcement. We've been waiting for it. Who is going to be the Calgary Stampede Parade Marshal? Or this year, Marshals. Well, the Calgary Stampede has announced two Canadian Olympians will serve as the Parade Marshals this summer. Short track speed skater Courtney Sirolt, who won 4 medals during her Olympic appearance in Italy, and Mikhail Kingsbury will be the Parade Marshals this Calgary Stampede.
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4: 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Tomorrow, mainly cloudy, chance of showers, risk of a thunderstorm in the afternoon with a high of 18. More rain expected on Friday with a high of 19. 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
2: 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A young moose may still be moving throughout the city after several reported sightings in the city's southwest yesterday. Discover Airdrie received a submission last night about a young moose in the Baywater area after an earlier weekend report of a young moose on a local property. The sightings have not been confirmed as the same animal. All the same, though, residents are being urged not to approach, follow, feed, scare, or crowd the moose, and to keep pets and children inside if it enters a yard. Environment Canada says a days-long rain event brought widespread impacts across southern and central Alberta, including overland flooding, sewer backups, closed public amenities, as well as swollen rivers and streams. Stavely, Alberta topped the rainfall list at 139 millimeters, closer to Airdrie. Carstairs recorded 87 millimeters, while Calgary saw between 70 and 110 millimeters. Two Team Canada Olympians will lead the 2026 Calgary Stampede Parade. The Stampede announced today that short track speed skater Courtney Soreau and freestyle skier Mikhail Kingsbury have been named this year's parade marshals. Both won medals at the 2026 Milano Cortina Olympic Winter Games. The parade begins 9 a.m. Friday, July 3rd in downtown Calgary, with a prelude starting at 7:30 in the morning. Free admission to Stampede Park will be available from 11 a.m. till 1 in the afternoon. A company has been ordered to pay $350,000 after a worker was fatally injured at a Calgary warehouse in 2023. The company pled guilty late last month in Calgary court under Alberta's Occupational Health and Safety Act. The province says a worker was helping move marble slabs with a forklift when the slabs dislodged and struck the worker. The money will be going towards workplace safety training, including portable virtual reality forklift simulators. And Alberta is putting $125 million toward a new Edmonton facility for the Office of the Chief Medical Examiner. The province says the facility is meant to speed up death investigations and provide faster answers for families. Budget 2026 also includes $4.4 million to replace and upgrade toxicology equipment. The province said the current Edmonton Medical Examiner building dates back to 1983, and the new facility is expected to take 4 years to complete. Stay ahead of the curve. Subscribe to the daily news on discoveraerdrie.com for all the latest local happenings sent directly to your inbox. And in other news, NORAD says that military aircraft will be ready to respond above World Cup venues and fan zones in Vancouver and Toronto. A proposed U.S. tariff on Canada would apply to goods that do not meet the CUSMA rules of origin, though most Canadian exports would be exempt. And Ontario education data is showing that more than 104,000 graduates opted out or were exempt from the province's e-learning requirement in 2024.
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3: Game 2 of the Stanley Cup Finals is tomorrow night. The Vegas Golden Knights currently lead the Carolina Hurricanes 1-0. Tonight, the New York Knicks and San Antonio Spurs face off in Game 1 of the NBA Finals. The Toronto Blue Jays are looking to get back in the win column today against the Atlanta Braves after losing yesterday 4-3.
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2: Partly cloudy tonight, some overnight fog patches developing, a bit of a wind that eases up to a low of 9 degrees. Tomorrow, mainly cloudy, a chance of afternoon showers. There's also that thunderstorm risk. It'll be a high of 18. Tomorrow night, it does clear out and it's a low of 4. Friday, it is cloudy, chance of showers and a high of 19 degrees. Get the latest forecast at your fingertips. Download or discover Airdrie app today.
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just a reminder, 2 weeks from Sunday, it's Father's Day. Put it in the calendar. You don't want to forget. I wonder what the kiddos are making at school. I love that they make Mother's Day and Father's Day gifts at school. They're always so good. Here's Somber Homewrecker.

0: Earth Rule the World on The Drive Home Show. I'm Candace Johnson. America's Got Talent premiered last night, and it's not just for the Americans. Canadians also get on the show. Do you remember when the rec laws were on AGT last year? Well, this year, there is an Alberta acro dance crew that has made it onto America's Got Talent. They have actually made it past the first round. The first episode aired, I believe, on Tuesday night, which was last night. Yeah, June 2nd, America's Got Talent featuring an acro studio dance crew from Edmonton.
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18: 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Tomorrow, mainly cloudy, chance of showers and a risk of a thunderstorm in the afternoon with a high of 18. For Friday, expecting more showers and a high of 19. 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

0: and Earned It on the Drive Home Show. I'm Candace Johnson. This summer at the Calgary Stampede, a very popular item is taco in a bag. Well, now you can do sub in a bag. Yeah, instead of doing the old taco in a bag trick, people on social media have started to put their subs in a bag. So it means putting everything you would put into your sub, like the meat, the cheese, the lettuce, tomatoes, into a bag of chips. Then you mix it up and you eat it right out of the bag. That sounds delicious. How long till Subway's offering these?
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5: 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Tomorrow, mainly cloudy, chance of showers, risk of a thunderstorm in the afternoon with a high of 18. More rain expected on Friday with a high of 19. 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
2: 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Airdrie and surrounding communities are drying out after a soggy and windy start to the month, but officials are urging caution near rivers, creeks, and streams, even though that rainfall warning has ended. Environment Canada said heavy rain affected much of southern and central Alberta from Saturday to Tuesday. Yesterday, Rocky View County was warning residents to stay away from fast-flowing waterways and keep children and pets well back. We had the full rainfall total amounts up on our website. Several restaurants within driving distance of Airdrie have made Open Table's 2026 list of Canada's top 100 restaurants for outdoor dining. Nearby spots include Amadeus and Heartland Cafe and restaurant in Okotoks, Italian Farmhouse Restaurant and Bar in Bright Creek, as well as Bridget Bar Canmore. Several Calgary restaurants also made the list. Open Table says the list is based on verified diner reviews and dining metrics. Big changes are coming to Alberta licenses and ID cards. Starting July 2nd, new and renewed cards will begin including personal health numbers for eligible Albertans and a Canadian citizenship marker for those who provide proof of citizenship. The province says applicants will also need to show proof they are legally entitled to be in Canada. Officials say the rollout will eventually reduce the need for paper Alberta healthcare cards. Albertans flying this summer are being reminded to check their travel insurance and passenger rights before heading to the airport. AMA Travel says delays and cancellations can leave travelers paying out of pocket for meals, hotels, or alternate transportation depending on the reason for the disruption and their coverage. Travelers who believe they are owed compensation or a refund must first contact the airline before filing a complaint with the Canadian Transportation Agency. And some Canadians could see an extra GST-HST credit payment starting Friday. The Canada Revenue Agency says the one-time top-up is part of the transition to the Canada Groceries and Essentials Benefit, which is set to replace the GST-HST credit in July. The payment will go to people who are entitled to receive the GST-HST credit in January 2026. Tired of searching for the news? Get it delivered. Sign up for the daily news on Air 106 1 FM and get all the local updates right in your email. In other news, fighter jets will be patrolling the skies over World Cup sites in Vancouver as well as Toronto as NORAD monitors airspace during the tournament. Most of Ontario's 2024 high school graduates did not complete the province's mandatory e-learning requirement, according to Education Ministry data. And the Trump administration is proposing new tariffs on more than 60 trading partners, including Canada, over forced labor allegations.
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3: The Toronto Blue Jays are looking to get back in the win column today against the Atlanta Braves after losing yesterday 4-3. Game 2 of the Stanley Cup Finals is tomorrow night. The Vegas Golden Knights currently lead the Carolina Hurricanes 1-0. Tonight, the New York Knicks and San Antonio Spurs face off in Game 1 of the NBA Finals.
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2: Tonight, partly cloudy, some fog patches develop overnight, a bit of a wind that lightens up, and it's a low of 9. Tomorrow, mainly cloudy, small chance of afternoon showers. There's also a risk of a thunderstorm. The fog patches from the morning should be clearing up, and it'll be a high near 18. Tomorrow night, clear and a low of 4. Friday, chance of showers and a high of 19. Local news, local sports, and local weather. 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

0: Luxury and Anders, Love No More on the Drive Home Show. This morning, you probably heard it, the DuckDuck Jeep cue to text. If you texted in the word Jeep, it is time for us to call a qualifier. Let's get someone on the line.
1: Hello.
0: Hi, is Chris there?
1: This is Chris.
0: Oh, Chris, I was expecting a dude. How you doing?
1: Not bad, how are you?
0: Pretty good. It's Candace calling from the Drive Home Show.
1: Hi.
0: Hi, this morning you texted in the word Jeep, and you are officially qualified to win a 2026 Jeep Cherokee Hybrid Limited from your Alberta Jeep dealers.
1: That is awesome. I have been trying for the last three vehicles, and I've never, ever got this far.
0: Oh, well, sweet. Third time's a charm, I guess.
1: Fingers crossed, yeah.
0: That's fantastic, Chris. Well, good luck with the Jeep draw at the end of the summer. We're also going to throw in a pair of Callaway Park tickets for you.
1: Oh, that's awesome. I've got grandchildren. So
0: fantastic.
1: Cool.
0: They're going to love it. Do you like rides?
1: Yes, I do.
0: Oh, good for you. I don't. I hate the rides. I went on the log ride once. I'll never go on it again at Callaway Park.
1: Oh, that's too funny. One of my boys, when we were on the log ride, he doesn't like the heights, eh?
0: Oh, yeah.
1: And he was really scared, and he was trying to climb out.
0: Oh, no. Oh, no.
1: And I said, no, you have to sit here. I said, look, there's a guy up there. We'll talk to him. Okay? So when we got up to the top, I asked the guy, could you slow it down for us? And the guy looks at me and goes, okay. But it made it comfortable enough for my son to actually sit and stay calm. And then, yeah, let's just say he didn't really go back on it.
0: No, let's just say gravity took over, because I'm pretty sure that's how that drop works.
1: Exactly. So it's not like they can slow it down. So.
0: Well, good for the Callaway Park employees to make your kid feel safe, at least, even though they couldn't really slow down the log ride.
1: No, absolutely. Eh?
0: Good luck, Chris.
1: Oh, awesome. Thanks so much.
0: Have a great day. Bye.
1: Okay, you too. Bye-bye.
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7: 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Weather-wise, partly cloudy tonight, some fog developing overnight. It's a low of 9. Tomorrow, mainly cloudy, chance of afternoon showers and a thunderstorm risk, and it's a high of 18. Friday, cloudy with showers possible and a high of 19 degrees. 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

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He's going to be at Big Valley Jamboree this summer, along with Riley Green, Keith Urban, and Old Dominion. Yes, good-looking set of headliners for the big show in Camrose. Here's Raven Lynae. It's Love Me Not on the Drive Home Show.

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2: We have a little bit of congestion northbound on the QE2 by Cross Iron Mills Mall, so if you are heading back to Airdrie, you can expect some delays over there. If you do see or hear anything that might be causing, you know, a little bit of a longer delay than usual here in Airdrie or around Airdrie, please do give me a call or send me a text at 403-212-1061.
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2: 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So the Airdrie RCMP are going to be hosting a youth camp from July 13th to the 17th this summer. It's going to be held locally right here in the city of Airdrie. Camp is going to be free. Food and everything will be provided. Days are going to be running from 9 to 4 p.m.
3: Constable Jessica Hawkins. There's going to be applications available for the youth to be picked up at the Airdrie High Schools or the Airdrie RCMP Detachment. Deadline for those applications to be brought back to us is May 29th.
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6: 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Weather-wise, partly cloudy tonight, some fog patches developing, a low of 9. Tomorrow, mainly cloudy, chance of showers. There's also a thunderstorm risk. It'll be a high of 18. Friday, cloudy, another chance of showers, and a high of 19 degrees. Access precise weather information instantly. 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

0: Sympathy on Air 106. I'm Candace Johnson. A young moose has been spotted in Airdrie. There's a moose on the loose. Residents, of course, urged to keep their distance. We've got the full story and some really good pictures up on our website, discoverairdrie.com.
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2: Agriculture and Agri-Food Canada saying organic plots cultivated at the Swift Current Research and Development Center last week are being prepared using routine organic methods, and that organic wheat seed has been ordered and is expected to arrive by midweek, at which point seeding will take place. The response garners more questions. If the organic research program at Swift Current is ending, then why is it being reseeded to organic wheat? What research trial is happening, and who is overseeing the project? Well, a new report shows we're seeing a shift in consumer habits and a stronger demand for organic. The report also shows a shift away from traditional fresh-only purchases towards frozen and bulk options, with frozen organic fruit being one of the fastest-growing segments. For Golden West, I'm Glendalee Allen Vossler.
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2: 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A young moose may still be moving throughout the city after several reported sightings in the city's southwest yesterday. Discover Airdrie received a submission last night about a young moose in the Baywater area after an earlier weekend report of a young moose on a local property. The sightings have not been confirmed as the same animal. All the same, though, residents are being urged not to approach, follow, feed, scare, or crowd the moose, and to keep pets and children inside if it enters a yard. Environment Canada says a days-long rain event brought widespread impacts across southern and central Alberta, including overland flooding, sewer backups, closed public amenities, as well as swollen rivers and streams. Stavely, Alberta topped the rainfall list at 139 millimeters, closer to Airdrie. Carstairs recorded 87 millimeters, while Calgary saw between 70 and 110 millimeters. Two Team Canada Olympians will lead the 2026 Calgary Stampede Parade. The Stampede announced today that short track speed skater Courtney Soreau and freestyle skier Mikhail Kingsbury have been named this year's parade marshals. Both won medals at the 2026 Milano Cortina Olympic Winter Games. The parade begins 9 a.m. Friday, July 3rd in downtown Calgary, with a prelude starting at 7:30 in the morning. Free admission to Stampede Park will be available from 11 a.m. till 1 in the afternoon. A company has been ordered to pay $350,000 after a worker was fatally injured at a Calgary warehouse in 2023. The company pled guilty late last month in Calgary court under Alberta's Occupational Health and Safety Act. The province says a worker was helping move marble slabs with a forklift when the slabs dislodged and struck the worker. The money will be going towards workplace safety training, including portable virtual reality forklift simulators. And Alberta is putting $125 million toward a new Edmonton facility for the Office of the Chief Medical Examiner. The province says the facility is meant to speed up death investigations and provide faster answers for families. Budget 2026 also includes $4.4 million to replace and upgrade toxicology equipment. The province said the current Edmonton Medical Examiner building dates back to 1983, and the new facility is expected to take 4 years to complete. Stay ahead of the curve. Subscribe to the daily news on discoveraerdrie.com for all the latest local happenings sent directly to your inbox. And in other news, NORAD says that military aircraft will be ready to respond above World Cup venues and fan zones in Vancouver and Toronto. A proposed U.S. tariff on Canada would apply to goods that do not meet the CUSMA rules of origin. The most Canadian exports would be exempt. And Ontario education data is showing that more than 104,000 graduates opted out or were exempt from the province's e-learning requirement in 2024.
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1: Game 2 of the Stanley Cup Finals is tomorrow night. The Vegas Golden Knights currently lead the Carolina Hurricanes 1-0. Tonight, the New York Knicks and San Antonio Spurs face off in Game 1 of the NBA Finals. The Toronto Blue Jays are looking to get back in the win column today against the Atlanta Braves after losing yesterday 4-3.
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3: Partly cloudy tonight, some overnight fog patches developing, a bit of a wind that eases up. It's a low of 9 degrees. Tomorrow, mainly cloudy, a chance of afternoon showers. There's also that thunderstorm risk. It'll be a high of 18. Tomorrow night, it does clear out and it's a low of 4. Friday, it is cloudy, chance of showers, and a high of 19 degrees. Get the latest forecast at your fingertips. Download or discover Airdrie app today.
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Well, it's just after 5 o'clock on the Drive Home Show. You know what that means. What's happening in entertainment's coming up. There is a country band might be making a reunion, and it's a big one. It would be a really good reunion if it happens. We've got details after Harry Styles. Here's American Girls on the Drive Home Show.

0: people, Bryson, of course, along with Celine Dion for that one on Beauty and the Beast. He died several days after suffering a stroke. He was 75. I'm Candace, and that's what's happening in entertainment.
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2: 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Main Street at the intersections with Yankee Valley Boulevard and Veterans Boulevard are fairly busy as of right now, so you can expect some delays over there.
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0: 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Weather-wise, partly cloudy tonight, some fog developing overnight. It's a low of 9. Tomorrow, mainly cloudy, chance of afternoon showers and a thunderstorm risk, and it's a high of 18. Friday, cloudy with showers possible and a high of 19 degrees. 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

from Nelly Furtado. It's Electric Circus on the Drive Home Show. I'm Candace Johnson. It's almost the end of the year, almost the end of the school year, I should say. Got me thinking about teacher gifts. What about you? Here's Justin Bieber. It's Ghost.

0: McRae Stupid on the Drive Home Show. The kiddos, they're almost done school. We've got less than a month. Can you believe it? It's got me thinking about teacher gifts. They've started popping up in my social media feeds. There's candles and coffee mugs. And I'm just curious, what do you think? Is it okay to give your kid's teacher like a bottle of wine instead of just like a boring candle? What do you think? Text me.
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2: We have a little bit of congestion northbound on the QE2 by Cross Iron Mills Mall. So if you are heading back to Airdrie, you can expect some delays over there. If you do see or hear anything that might be causing, you know, a little bit of a longer delay than usual here in Airdrie or around Airdrie, please do give me a call or send me a text at 403-212-1061.
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10: 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Weather-wise, partly cloudy tonight, some fog patches developing, a low of 9. Tomorrow, mainly cloudy, chance of showers. There's also a thunderstorm risk. It'll be a high of 18. Friday, cloudy, another chance of showers, and a high of 19 degrees. Access precise weather information instantly. 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

0: 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It's the Drive Home Show brought to you by Davis Chev. 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
14: 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Over the weekend, I was texting somebody about MSN, and my phone auto-corrected it to man. Just completely blew past MSN. What, like today's technology doesn't remember what MSN was? You know, only the single most important form of communication for adolescents in the mid to late 2000s? If you'll excuse me, it is now time for my glass of Metamucil.
15: Your music from Denver.

We're always keeping the Discover Airdrie app up to date. 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